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4: 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It's worth dropping everything for. 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

0: Melbourne's Nova sending you to beautiful Japan to see Benson Boone live. Win inside the next 15 minutes. Dakota Johnson was on SNL in the US this weekend. She stars in Taylor Swift's Patient Zero. She brought her friend Taylor up on stage, and this is where I realized Taylor's funny.
1: I'm not your therapist, actually. 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
0: 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Taylor Swift, Patient Zero, is playing on the other side of this.
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